Engine 6, respond to trauma. 601F, at a 404W Fremont Street. Cross streets are between End and Buren Street and North Lincoln Street.

0: 5 degree.
1: 2, just up to 10-2-6. They're actually at Weber Point on the gate closest to center and minor there. They have the male detained in handcuffs.
0: 10-4. And minor.

Engine 4, respond to chest pain, 303E, at 6037 N Pershing Avenue, number 128. Cross streets are between W. Swain Road and Douglas Road.

Park South. The possible 943 at 1520 11th Street. Being called advising that 45 ago there was approximately 15 to 20 mostly female teens. They were in a 943. They stopped but are now starting again closer to the basketball court at the call location. Unit Channel 1.

0: 325, copy your frame for the 943 at 1520 11th Street. 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
1: 330 in row. 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

0: 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We're en route to Company 14 to pick up a reserve rig.
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2: 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At 10400. North Lower Sacramento Road. Cross streets are between W. Whistler Way and up.
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1: Anthony 9 copy, and I'm 37 at Virgil Arc and Marco Polo Drive. Now wearing a khaki shirt and an arrow. Also a Hispanic male 13. Or possibly trying to shoot the Captain Peacock. 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
1: Yeah, Virgin 151.
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1: Negative.
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2: Three Lincoln 20.
0: Record 27-15 is at the PD with 3 David 46.
1: 10-4.

Squad 9, respond to difficulty breathing. 504A, at a 3830 Otolato Avenue, number 158. Cross streets are between the Fulton Street and East Barrymore Street.

0: 326. And units to fill for 415C at 2504 Roosevelt Street, Park North. He's advising a female appears very 92 is causing a 415 Middle Street. A Hispanic female in an orange Dodge. And the RP's giving a bad play. We're still cabbing further.
1: Engine 5. Respond to full arrest. 703F at 957 Glendale Avenue. Cross streets are between Connecticut Avenue and Georgia Avenue.
2: Okay.
0: Grand 36, further info. It's going to be a Hispanic female with dark curly hair. There's nobody else around the vehicle but her, and she's outside of it, causing 415. Also, 92 or 11550.

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0: Can I get over to the apartment number?
3: Mara 41. Have a DR number for 939.
4: 41 DR is 27931 at 27931.
0: 22, what is going to be the easiest way to gain access to the apartment number or outside of the gates?

0: We've made access. We'll come back and open up the gate for you.
1: I appreciate it. Thank you.
2: Hammer Lane. RP, believe you heard one single 957 coming from behind the complex. Nothing else heard or seen. All cars referred to calling 3513513, dispatch 1739.

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1: We're 907. 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

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Rising a black female, 40s, wearing a blue shirt, black dark shorts, carrying a purse, trying to light things on fire, but unknown what she's actually using. Last seen towards the liquor store. Well, I'll call you for the 514-514 to Special Pacific South at 3075 to Copy College Street.

0: Sí, ¿vale? David, how are you?
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0: What's the east of the entrance?
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1: 76, copy your route to 913A at 8225 Mariners Drive at Unit 134. The 957 caller, he is requesting a well check on Jay's father, Joshua John. He has been making 913A comments and owns multiple firearms. 7, and he's no longer responding. Any unit to respond?
2: 3 events, PT, Joshua.
1: 2-10-4.
3: Sammy, it will be in shortly. Make this for him soon.

Engine 7, and Battalion Chief 2. Respond to shooting, stabbing. 229A, at 8225 Mariners Drive, number 134. Cross streets are between W. Hammer Lane and Private Road.

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0: towards Berkeley to east, up on 5F, Thornton and 8 Mile. It's also possibly going to be a 481. He advised that the other driver was going to return in 2 minutes. Any interest on the terminal? 25.
1: 25. 5-1-3 with entry tools, please.

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2: If any of us in route to this haven't already, can we have somebody just confirm guns registered and can you do this, ma'am?
1: Okay.
3: 62, we'll handle that on the way over. Also, do we get any other 957 calls from the complex?
1: 62, negative. It was two RPs, a person on the phone, and another one was a nearby neighbor.
2: Can we also start a one-time ping on that gentleman's cell phone and confirm his location?
1: Okay.

0: I copied CCB-4's message. Our medic stage, and then units are authorized, go 3.
1: 10-4, units are stage.
2: Jimmy, there's a couple of kids out in AT-25 saying they heard it from the complex just south of us. We're in 927.

0: 23.
1: That male has several pistols and rifles registered to him.
0: 10437, copy.
2: 3878, which apartment did the RP call from saying they heard the 957 from a neighbor?
3: 78. That RP did not leave a 926, just advised that it was the complex behind 27.
2: Do we have any priors for the male half, or do we have a phone number? See if we have any 926 where he might be living.
0: 3878, the original RP that was reporting just the 957 was calling from 8127 Mariners, advising they heard the single 957 coming from behind that complex. The second RP, which is the male's mother's, she's saying that he lives at 8225 Mariners, apartment number 134. So the current call location is where the male's supposed to be living at.
2: Okay. Thank you so much.

12 at Davidson 8 Mile. He's advising on the southeast corner. There's an unknown brake mile that appears to be cutting copper. He needs to return to him.

0: then it was contacting the mail house on the outside. We're going to have them come walk out to the front door. We'll take an item in.
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0: Okay, we got the mail house walking out now. We're giving them commands. Can you just confirm the name of the mail subject?
1: Confirm the mail's name is going to be John. Is it John?

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1: Control on engine 5 is AOR back in district, full complement.
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0: You're gonna have to drive into the apartment complex, go west to the south. You come around towards the south end of the complex, you'll find us here.
1: Alright, buddy.

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0: 7-9. 9. Should be several weapons laid out in here as alternative extended shell casing in the bedroom.

0: Down 59, you can also cancel medics.
1: Control 1 into 7. Sounds like he's canceling it. Can you confirm that?

0: to a copy and rest of the 415 at Dollar Tree, 3728 Hammond Lane. It's going to be a black female, 50s, 60s, wearing a pink shirt. 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

0: Robert Trotta Chase, if you could just make sure that there's no holes in any of the walls around you there.
1: CC Chase, copy. It appears there is a hole in the ceiling directly above the casing.
0: I copy, thank you.

326 copy, you're en route for the 912 at Union and Roosevelt. Any news to fill, it's going to be for on the tracks, two subjects, pulling a particle board off of a train car, no further description. 325, you can copy, that's going to be cluster 528, 528.

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0: 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Hold this call. 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

39. Is Officer Quinn still on the 914? Can you 940 by your patrol car, please, from the building B? Yeah.

Engine 2033. Respond to trauma. LVD 20. At 2905 Reynolds Ranch Parkway, number 126. Cross streets are between Rocky Lane and Lee Baron Boulevard.

0: Area 26.
1: 42.
0: Yeah, 26, I need to fill 4937 at park and the train tracks. The RP is extremely uncooperative and advised that there is two male subjects, which is 243 to another, who is 953 at the location. One of the subjects will be wearing no shirt, black pants, carrying a blue shirt, and the second subject is going to be white shirt with blue pants. And RP disconnected. You need to fill.
1: 24 after dispo.
0: And 4326 3024, be advised there are price for RP being 5150.

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0: I'm 4-5, I'm unconscious female, complain of pain to her pancreas.
2: Building incident type, 601B, at 144 West Rose Street. Cross streets are between N. Commerce Street and North Madison Street.

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1: Copy. We'll be calling shortly.
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everybody. Seven 26 is called, please. Ten 45, can you email one? It's going to be the Idaho police. Same place in the call, but it'll be Idaho police. 7 boy, 8860.

0: in front of the vehicle shows clear current for a 2012 Ford out of Idaho.
1: I copy. Is there an RO name?
0: A firm. It shows Marina Colleen Hill.

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At 8424. Ross St. Place. Cross streets are between McDuff Avenue and Aberdeen Avenue.

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0: Roger, John 2 for event. We'll be out soon, by the way. Twin Fox 2.
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1: Ten 4 that comes back clear current for 1999 GMC pickup.
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0: 哎，可是小陈还会说。
1: 可以继续而且不要的还得可是。
0: 这是在兄弟而且今天。
1: Where are you?
2: We are all stopped at the Fresno and Charter.
1: Stop, but just FYI, there's a call coming in about a gray niece on the Ross Fontana and Country Club. I guess there's a 4 or 5 J's with an ARP. I'm flying out there and I get eyes on it in case it's actually something.
2: Copy.
0: The driver's going to be a black male, possibly 18 to 19, wearing a black shirt, armed with an AR pistol for in the RP for looking at him. The passenger's going to be a Hispanic male, and there's going to be 3 Hispanic males in the backseat. Dispatch Arctic 3. Dispatch to any Arctic Navy with assist at Country Club of Fontana.
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1: 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The parking lot is safe for you.

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1: George 22, can you show us a route to the 405 call in Crutchfield?
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0: This is for the 415C. The RP advisee lost visual and they are now home and then disconnected on the CRO. 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
1: Good day, 46. Is that 900 class?
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0: Dispatch, I'll call 2 9 9 9 9 9 9 9 9 9 9 9 9 9 9 9 9 9 9 9 9 9 9 9 9 9 9 9 9 9 9 9 9 9 9 9 9 9 9 9 9 9 9 9 9 9 9 9 9 9 9 9 9 9 9 9 9 9 9 9 9 9 9 9 9 9 9 9 9 9 9 9 9 9 9 9 9 9 9 9 9 9 9 9 9 9 9 9 9 9 9 9 9 9 9 9 9 9 9 9 9 9 9 9 9 9 9 9 9 9 9 9 9 9 9 9 9 9 9 9 9 9 9 9 9 9 9 9 9 9 9 9 9 9 9 9 9 9 9 9 9 9 9 9 9 9 9 9 9 9 9 9 9 9 9 9 9 9 9 9 9 9 9 9 9 9 9 9 9 9 9 9 9 9 9 9 9 9 9 9 9 9 9 9

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20 to 22. Myself and 25 are getting off the off-ramp. 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

0: George 22. Can you show us at 2150 Fontana, the apartment complex, with 8 Edward Charles Tom 782?
1: Fontana. That comes back clear, clearing for 2018 Honda out of Lodi.
0: Can I get the description of the alleged suspect in this call?
1: Now, for approximately 4 to 5 subjects in a gray sedan, driver was going to be a black male, 18 to 19, wearing a black shirt, was armed with the AR pistol, passenger, and the three other subjects in the back seat were all Hispanic males, no further description of what they were wearing.
2: And can you, 940R stop for Smith?

0: agree that they teach. Nine, Robert, King, Tom, 2, 8, 6.
1: Well, that comes back at clear, current, 22, Mitsubishi out of Rio Linda.
0: Thank you.

0: Yes, I might have gotten that car coming into the complex on video. I'm gonna hurry up and dock and land and get that uploaded so I can get you a driver description.
1: For sure.

0: I know I have it in frame, but as I was overhead, that update was coming in where the RP was hitting in front of Safeway, so I shifted my camera. But let me see if I caught him on the recording.
1: Got it. So we just did a check in the car, and there's a lock box in here. But there was no driver, just two or three passengers.
0: Yeah, I saw the attainment. What was in the car?
1: Box. Aimed for the block, but no pistol there.

Respond to difficulty breathing. LEO 18, at 1016, South Hudgens Street, number 6. Cross streets are between York Street and Park Street.

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1: Copy, man. Appreciate the divan. And 40 is over here with Mariners.
0: Sam 49, received a message via MDC through wagon 3.
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2: Special cars late to you by 415 at Jim Stars 1740 by Timber Lane crosses Brentwood. Here he's advising that a black male 30s wearing a black sweatshirt and blue jeans is causing a 415. Security is going to be armed with me. I think it's response channel 1.

0: Season 359, a copy of 415 with a gun at 10432 River Oaks Drive, Crawford Point, Reyes. In the backyard, when he seen the neighbor directly behind him, white male, 50s, wearing a white shirt, 417 him with a rifle out of the window.
1: Copy that.
0: Copy the 415 with the gun. Call 358-568-568.
1: Walks from the Honda and goes to where that that one car that kind of like nose in all weird on the south end of the complex. Moves out of him under the overhang.
2: Have that field in view too? Did he hop the fence or he just goes to the Honda?
1: So I'll send a snippet into the group. I lose out of him once he walks under that overhang.

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Respond to ALOC. 704C. At 2127. Over Street. Cross streets are between E7th Street and East 8th Street.

0: 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Respond to a known medical. 405H. At 1324 Grand Canal Boulevard. Cross streets are between Venezia Boulevard and Venezia Boulevard.
1: Do you and Watts hear it in shortly? If you have enough battery, I'll let you know once we all clear out. If you want to launch and just see if anybody comes back to the Honda and leaves.
2: Yeah, I'll send a second drone right now. Are you guys getting ready to leave in the next, like, 3 or 4 minutes?
1: We're going to start releasing right now.
2: I'll launch right now, and then I'll get the second drone ready to launch shortly after that.

0: 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One person's driving away in the car right now.
1: Thanks, Rick.
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0: 5 at Jim Stars 1740 West Hammer Lane, close to Brentwood. Black male 30s wearing a black shirt and blue jeans, red shoes.
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1: Wagon 3, confirm 945, please. Unconscious, arresting. About 30 years old, saying he's about to pass out.

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0: It's the Farm Pie Park South, 5020 12th Street. Advising there are several people outside in the parking lot coming off Farm Pie with her children. Visor banging on her door as well. Units go.
1: 24 Park.

Country Club. They're hearing thud sounds on the walls, and it's probably a woman screaming. Please, it's a 4 and 5S unit channeling.

0: 3 at 24th Ramp, 26th Rampo. The apartment up. So I think it's in the parking lot, and she also mentioned that there's subjects that are possibly armed with guns, but disconnected before providing anything further.
1: Kind of dirty, I'll be around
2: 42 prayer.
0: Okay, I'm 25.
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2: Five, 5-7.

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1: 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We're 97. We see your lights behind you.
2: 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That's right.

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0: 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Gonna figure out what's going on here. 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

0: 3-10-59. 59. 3-10-59, can you copy the loss in code 3585, 585? RP is advising that it's been seen Jays with plastic guns, possibly airsoft. 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
0: 944.
1: 10-4. That comes back clear, current 2003-4 to the call location.

South Florida 903, may of a person, hammer and hammer shiner, are accused of fighting that a white male is walking through traffic. He's got hammer, and he's responding to challenge.

Engine 14. Respond to chest pain. 151E. At 10406. Holding lane. Cross streets are between Thursley Lane and Albion Lane.

Dispatch on course of 415 at 1620 12th Street Park South. ARP is calling back advising that the 415 is still going good. Thank you, gentlemen.

754, copy on Route 903A, Hammer and Tam O'Shanter. To be a white male, 30s wearing orange long sleeve, blue jeans. He's walking into traffic.

1345, that 901A is just walked past 50 feet to that boat you have on, what's name?

0: 1945, the subject, I believe, is Walker Court in the Vault. He's with another subject now. Registered.
1: Be walking for a second.
2: 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LDT 15. 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
1: Subject is walking towards the Lowe's. Is now with another subject wearing a white shirt.
3: Cross street.
1: 45.
0: Right.
1: The subject's on the street?
0: Well, he's out of the street now, but he was in the street, yelling at the car, hit the car.
1: Four copy?
3: 54 copy. He said he's mentioning towards Lowe's. This is at Hammer. Are we over at Holman now?
0: That would be Walgreens. I'm on West Coast.

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1: Three Adam 26,
2: I'm 907, thank you.
0: So far. Three David 24. Three David 24.
3: How's that?

service you proposed to 933 panic alarm at 1751 Cameo Drive. It's going to be the key guy that was activated the panic alarm. He attended a key holder and the female subject answered and hung up. Any unit, gentlemen?

are the middle one, the Apostle 41 at Anderson and Wilson. Police advising, they went into a large warehouse approximately 3 times. The male driver is possibly 922, driving 505 prior to the Apostle 41. The Salvation Army, any unit, Channel 1? The last one, the cost 3607607.

Stephanie Fay. Cause 3607 607 for 911B, Puzzle 41, driver possibly 41 to a warehouse approximately 3.

0: a gold holder SUV, driving 505 and parked in Emerson Sierra. It's going to be an unknown race male wearing long hair, or thin long hair, appears to be holding a possible handgun, right on foot, southbound on Wilson. Can you interfill?
1: And advise RP, we will return at a later time.
0: RJ Green.
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1: Comes back clear current 2013 Hyundai out of

the 901B at Anderson and Wilson. Per Yankee 45, watching the drone, looks like possibly on Jackson or Clay, just west of Wilson. The SUV looks abandoned.

0: Firefighter 0953 over 32 at Anderson and Wilson.
1: Firefighter 5R.
0: 10-4.

or not, but just due west of where that vehicle was, there is a gated driveway. There's a male on the other side. He's been messing around with it and kind of hid when... Or battery swap, but...

Park South at 415C at 1125 East 7th Street. In Loud 415, it's in a male and a female. Female advised a male 243 to request the police and disconnected. Any in town?

0: anything for you?
1: Sure, it's not the 618. We'll take a couple fields.
2: Brady, priority route.
0: You're booking route for the 957, sir. That's Silverton, Maine, for all other officers. Safety at the liquor store. Two black males, long afro with a black shirt and skinny jeans, and another subject, black shirt, both armed with guns, firing 957s at an unknown colored vehicle that's exiting the liquor store. RP advisor left the area. Did not know if the males at Fire 957 also had a vehicle.
3: Sorry.
4: 1045, can you clear a shot in route? And can Arctic have eyes of that?
0: Any Arctic can able to assist at cluster 618 for 957 to over to Maine.
3: Show me, Rob.
0: 10-4-3-0-46, do you have traffic?
1: Hey, from me, Rob.
0: Yeah, I'm going to take any able to assist. This is a resident on 3824, it's over the name.

0: Tem corte?
1: There's no one out here. We're going to 937 for some shell casings.

0: float out towards that area in case they will get these guys and some kind of block search or something will be over there.
1: Copy. For 3 Navy 24, I feel good to me.

0: 24, confirm you said the La Tapatia?
1: Spirit 24, the RP advisement would be at the liquor store.
0: La Tapatia talking to security now.
2: Someone
0: that's going to come 937 in this area. Sounds like something happened over here.

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1: Report to the PD report. 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

0: that continued west, or eastbound on Main Street and ran a red light and screamed out after the gunshots.
1: 10-4, confirming east on Main Street?
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0: 45.
1: Definitely got him to end the artillery and keep 45. Can't find anything on camera.
2: I get 45, Dave.
3: Take 3. Negative, Arjun's still in route.
0: 10 for 3, 10-25, copy negative from both.
3: Negative for 2.
0: For 2.
3: It's at 2501 Palm Street stated that it was possible a white truck.

0: 20 to the surrogate. That's what I was picturing you guys on foot running around the area. I thought we'd have a chance, but they're in a vehicle, they're probably out of the area by now.
1: Ten
0: four eastbound. Now I said I thought I was picturing two guys running around on foot, and we'd have a chance, you know, maybe have seen them. But they just said they were possibly in a vehicle leaving the area, so I don't think we're going to find them right around here. I'm good. If you guys want to go 925, I know you got some paper, Eric. Good enough. That'll be around too.
2: Where are you going?
3: Engine 2032. Respond to a known manacle. LEN 20. At 321, 1 and 2, Maple Street. Cross streets are between S. Washington Street and South Central Avenue.

0: You okay, too?
1: So, okay, you can get past Donald's Market. You know, you can always block the entrance.
0: 10-4.
1: 3-54.
2: 54.
1: Record 3618, the shooting down south. They advise it was a 2-door or 4-door white truck. 42 bitch. They want insurance.
0: George, copy.
1: Hey, from if they get into the description, they get advised I'm running through block one.
0: Copy.
1: Roger, copy. 254. For the people at that house, they said that he may have ran a red light. I'm not sure if that helps.

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0: Vertex?
1: Hello? For the red light that this truck ran, which light are they referring to?
0: Silver to Maze.
1: Got it.
0: A for Eastbound. Project 3, do you have traffic?
2: Doing that camera right now. I'll update when I have something.
3: In South Harrison Street.
1: Johnny. I didn't even see the apartment, but it warrants inside.

0: I'm from the UK. We've got the Warrington time.
1: Engine 3. Respond to AOC. 724A. At 1042 East 8th Street. Cross streets are between S Sacramento Street and South Union Street.
0: You'll be on.
2: Okay, that should already be en route. I've been in contact with them. For info for those units on scene, they can go ahead and just begin the search, and then we'll bring a copy here from the annex. Yeah, 5993 at my last. Have Fed you all before the search. If you do, we copy all that.

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1: 哎，来听。
2: 42 for NFO-RP advising he's in the gas terminal and the screen seems closer to the entrance. He advised there were several 945 calls at the call location for a female that apparently fell and her arm was bleeding heavily.

0: de 46.
1: 46.
0: Your number's going to
1: be? A firm. Your number's going to be 27939. 27939.
0: Copy, thank you.

0: 2. We contacted fire, confirmed PD is not needed. They're en route for the female. They fell out of her vehicle. I'll show you 9-9. 9-8.
1: Roger, copy.
2: Lakey West, the 5233 type at 2654 West March Lane, Coca-Cola, can you respond to 1?

0: 326. Brianna 26. 249 CCW vehicle is here in Nevada and Maine. The RP is advising approximately 1 hour ago by a Toyota car with an unlicensed plate occupied by a 922 male, advising they have a handgun vehicle. The vehicle is currently parked on. Be advised, RP does sound approved and denies it. You can copy last, would be call 3633-633, any unit to still on one.
1: Can you repeat the call, sir?
0: 633-633.
1: Copy.

5 Valley Oaks North, and then a 38955 C type for Anne Lorraine. It's going to be a German Shepherd that appears to be my vehicle, and it's still in the driveway. Any answer, respond, 21.

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2: Medic 28.

Bishop Richard, the Northern Priest, Anthony, 25, the copy. 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They're advising vehicle versus pedestrian. And you know, gentlemen.

0: One Panther.
1: Very, if you can copy call 63863 for an 940 with fire at the Safeland Country Club, they're advising vehicle versus pedestrian.
0: They are.
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1: 26. Look at a white Toyota Camry in the parking lot here, gas station off Sierra. Seems to be unoccupied, but can we memo in fleet? 8 Victor Ocean Frank 947.
0: Ten four for the gas station on Sierra, white Toyota Camry unoccupied. It's going to be clear current 2021 Toyota out of stock. 42, I copy your with him.

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0: Plethora View, Bernice, in 1030, 2 copy, 3641, 641, 4415C at the Alex Spanos Elementary at 536 South California Street. Our view advising we're receiving secondhand info from the sister regarding there's a 14-year-old by the name of Angel Garcia and another 14-year-old by the name of Carlos Maya trying to break into vehicles at the call location. Teen sister are watching from a playground in an apartment complex nearby. Any unit, gentlemen? Let's have 13 copy last. It'll be clause 3641, 641.
1: Do we mean off buffer?
0: Never.
2: Thank you. Have fire respond to eastbound crosstown at Wilson off ramp for fire in the airbrush.
0: Never. Eastbound, crosstown, and Wilson?
2: From eastbound, crosstown, at the Wilson off ramp. Was there brush fire?
3: Okay. On to outdoor fire. 622C. At 4 and Wilson eastbound, west of.

0: 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We're in the middle of a switchover.
1: Engine 3, 10-4.
2: Engine 2, respond to outdoor fire. 622 C, at 4 and Wilson eastbound west of.

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Respond to seizure. 621C. That is 545 W Sonora Street. Cross streets are between S. Lincoln Street and South Harrison Street.

Special Car Civic South in 1 San Fernando, copy cost 3648-644-415-711-121 South Center, CN Street. As a language barrier, the RP is advising a black male 35, approximately 6 feet, wearing a white shirt, gray shorts, meet threats at 911 ERP. The CRO was able to hear the male yelling in the background. No weapons seen. Any other gentlemen?

NJUS, respond to AROC, 304C, at 232 East Florida Avenue. Cross streets are between Vincente Way and Hammett Avenue.

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The 933-211 from 1440 East County Lane crossed with Kathleen. 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

0: be 1703 Hiawatha, across with Walnut, Black, Ford, F-150, 592-40, Tom 1. Driver's going to be from Alpha, southbound towards Harding. Any of your channeling?
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3 out of 26. And 130 South of Wilson Way Park North. Me, a black male wearing a black shirt, is causing a 415 with RP and refusing to leave. He then got into a 415 with a male in the background.

326, the RP is going to be Miguel. The cashier advisor is going to be a 647 type. Now that was 923. No 44, just still on property, and RP is requesting that LB moves along.

Engine 4. Respond to difficulty breathing. 440. At 20, Gateway Court, number L9. Cross streets are between End and Kenfield Road.

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0: 错了，这位。
1: 谁呢？
2: London. He ran east into a pretty open field. Do you think Arctic could just take a look and see if anybody's hunkered down east of my location?
3: Temporal check.

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0: We're on 38th call. What were you looking for in the field?
1: It's going to be possible 41 suspect. He took off on 4 PD. Black male adult with an army green jacket. East of the patrol car there, off the Navy.
0: I'd have her on the ground.

0: 378. Can I get a wagon to go?
1: 3-4. I can get to assist 8225 Commander's Drive, apartment 134.
2: On the route.
0: 3-78. My partner is at County Hospital. Have a wagon 948, please.
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1: 42, we're going to be in front of 1633 Iowa.
0: 1633 Iowa.
1: Can I get you on 2 for several plates?
0: 10-4. Set on 2.
1: On deck 472. First plate is going to be 59240 Tom 1 for Black Ford F-150. Second plate is going to be 8 Paul Boy Mary 130 White Volvo. Third plate is going to be 7 Union Henry Charles 350. And the last plate is going to be 9 Charles Ida Charles 073.
0: One Baker 42, can you confirm that last plate?
1: 42 is going to be 9 Charles Ida Charles 073.
0: Thomas,

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0: to a suspect is going to be a white male, medium black or brown hair with a yellow vest, white t-shirt, gray shorts that are ripped on the bottom, gray socks, white shoes.
1: Do you copy?

0: 或者等居民奥委会。6, David Miller, Robert 322.
1: Sergeant, I clear current for 2003 Lexus to the call location.
2: 46.
1: 3846.
2: Question route to 10044 Spanish translation, please.
1: Therefore.

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Hey, does this place have a blue toy gun? I'm not sure. Oh, the skateboard was actually blue. The toy is pink.

0: Control 1730.
1: Andrews Drive. Advising that it was burned 20 J's on a golf course, possibly holding up plastic guns. The unit to build on every 4 and route to the farm factory.
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1: 2, DR number is going to be 27943, 27943.

1075. 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If I was in a moment, if you can copy class 3, 682, 682 for 914.

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1: 10:45. I think Stan is meeting with Fort Peavy. 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

0: 415 out at 2535. That is on item. 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We're still getting further.
1: Hey, can you show us around? 4 hours,
0: 58, 10, 4.
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At 866, West Benjamin Hope Drive. 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

0: Engine left. We found you have met incident still alarm. 310C. At 2732, Sebastian Lane. Cross streets are between Jeremy Way and Fred Russo Drive. Engine 10. 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At 3127, Del Rio Drive. Cross streets are between Kirk Avenue and Beaudin Avenue.
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3: Passerby reporting that Rama 101, that the burners were still left on inside the business. There's no active fire, but the burners are lit at 866 West Benjamin with the cross of Pacific and Lincoln at Rama 101.

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0: 20 ka gjithë shumë shumë ty.
1: Bidding for Inch 11, District 310 C. Charles. For a gas odor coming from the water heater, the residents advised that they tried to light it earlier, but still requesting fire to check for hazard at 2732 Sebastian Wood across to Jeremy and Fred Brazil.
2: 37939.
0: Copy, thanks, Clear 2.
1: 1 27 Del Rio with the cross of Kirk.

Waiting for engine 2033 at Medic 32, District T-Tom 20, for a 68-year-old female, shortness of breath, at 2564 Malby with a cross of driftwood and hernia.

0: Do we have a reference on it?
1: RP did advise a Rob was en route. They attempted to call back to Rob and got voicemail.
0: Copy. Everything appears secure here. Did they give an ETA?
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0: 65, can you copy client 3 at 693? 693 is a 422 to turn self report.

Engine 2032. 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At a 2S Cherokee Lane. Cross streets are between Pine Street and East Oak Street.

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1: 44, we're speaking with him now.

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1: 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Excuse me, clear, we are 2.

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0: Did you copy?

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1: Sorry, can you prior me off that, please? I'm working on the 901 information. I'll be clearing shortly.
0: Bye-bye.

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It's going to be RP's roommate, Robert Angelus, Hispanic male, 38, wearing a white shirt, or possibly no shirt, with blue jeans, black belt, black shoes,

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1: Which one?
0: Answer.
1: Oh, sounds like it.

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1: You show us at 313 for suspect contact.
0: So there's going to be prem for that location. With your string.
1: 1-10-55.
0: All right. 55, can you copy the prem for the call location at 632-632? I'll rep 632.

0: afternoon, Title Manager. Manager?
1: Thank you. Who are you all on item 20?
0: May you have item 3, Mr. 20?
1: Affirm, both at units are now 7 as well.

0: これ、なんて書いて。Pan and Bellevue, 6th Boy, John Mary, 291. Or we'll be at Tiffany and Ida.
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Respond to outdoor fire. 222C. At 734, McDuff Avenue. Cross streets are between Santa Paula Way and Galloway Drive.

Repeating for engine 7, District 222, C. Charles, for unknown type fire, seen near the bridge of the levee at 734 McDuff across the Santa Paula.

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1: Right.
0: Victor 42, prior unit to fill for a 912 at 2105 Chapman Oak Drive, Civic North. He's advising a wider Hispanic male, radius of 4Ds with no shirt. Side yelling and banging on vehicle doors. Male was banging on the RP's door and windows prior to banging on the vehicle doors.
1: 4 out. 32-10, traffic.
2: Whatever, 32. Do you have a situation? Do a callback, please?

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0: Can you repeat, who's this welfare check supposed to be conducted on? What's the ex's name?
1: Supposed to be a well check on RP's friend, Rocio Hernandez. She's a Hispanic female, 24.
0: Copy, taken 13.
1: Question 13.

42. 142. Contact you in there. Hello, I'm Alan Chapman Oak. Does there be one contact? I'll call back to control.

0: 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Retail 35. Roger, driver. 10-4. 10-45, do you have me on a call?
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0: Okay, if you can clear me off that, please log me off. Copy.
1: What would you like me to do with the 914 for call 3682?
0: Any sergeant can handle that, it doesn't have to be.
1: 10-4, 3-2.
0: Thank you, Richard.

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1: Where, 72?
0: 72, 906.
1: 907, thank you.

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Can you memo three plates for me? The first one's going to be 9 Sam Sam Mary 110. Just stand by for the other two. I got to walk around.

0: For the second play is going to be 9, Sam Sam Mary, 858.
1: Or did you want the return?
0: Negative. You could just memo him into the call. And then the last play is going to be 9, George Adam Boy, 896.
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1: 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In black pants, the other is wearing no shirt and unknown pants.

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1: 12. Hunter Research, we've got 3 Dornwagger.
0: There's going to be one of the 647 types that is swinging an axe. Any unit to fill?
2: Roger, hold the shelter as much as around. Code 3, prospect into the center.
0: Yeah, 10-4. Captain 5.
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415 on the Zimbardian 4, and so our piece of freak that the male is going to hit the dogs with an axe. 4 to 5 dogs, then seems 955A.

0: Acting on his advice, seeing that the officers are approaching the correct males.
1: Myself and 56, we're going to be stopping on Dunbarton Way, 2370 for the suspect. He's supposed to be on foot.
0: I hope he's helping.

0: Sergeant GBO, witness advising the male was seen running southbound on Dunbarton here. That's 2:45 of the axis, the male said he was bit by the other male.
1: The 1 year on the left and grab the man beat in unit challenge. 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
2: 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He's bit to the neck.

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1: 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It's code 4 Sinclair.

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1: Victim here is advising that the suspect should be wearing a red shirt, blue jeans, to be a Hispanic male, 34 to 35 years old, and possibly on a black and orange bike. He went southbound.
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Thank you. 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

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Cross streets are between N Center Street and North Eldorado Street.

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1: 44, we have one at gunpoint, facing eastbound. Subject in his car said he has a gun and wants to shoot cops.
0: 9-4 confirming he has a gun.
1: Subject said he had a gun, yes.
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5: 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Cross streets are between W. Hazelton Avenue and West Scotts Avenue.

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1: 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We're at 44 negative.
0: 44. 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

0: Polisei sunt nimeni, deci nu mă întâlnesc. Thank you. Thank you. Thank you. Thank
1: you. Thank you. Thank
0: you. Thank you. Thank you. Thank you. Thank you. Thank you. Thank you. Thank you. Thank you. Thank you. Thank you. Thank you. Thank you. Thank you. Thank you. Thank you. Thank you. Thank you. Thank you. Thank you. Thank you. Thank you. Thank you. Thank you. Thank you. Thank you. Thank you. Thank you. Thank you. Thank you. Thank you. Thank you. Thank you. Thank you. Thank you. Thank you. Thank you. Thank you. Thank you. Thank you. Thank you. Thank you. Thank you. Thank you. Thank you. Thank you. Thank you. Thank you. Thank you. Thank you. Thank you. Thank you. Thank you. Thank you. Thank you. Thank you. Thank you. Thank you. Thank you. Thank you. Thank you. Thank you. Thank you. Thank you. Thank you. Thank you. Thank you. Thank you. Thank you. Thank you. Thank you. Thank you. Thank you. Thank you. Thank you. Thank you. Th

0: 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Numbers at 36.
1: 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Two shots fired.
2: He's ramming cars with his car. Unit 44 10.
0: Yeah, for one, Sam 30, 906.
2: Sam 30, officers are 907.

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2: We're
3: starting
2: to get out of the
3: car. Over here,
2: PJ. We're making announcements. We're starting to get out of the car.
3: How far?

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1: I'm 30, 45, I'm down 5.

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1: S1, correction, S2 and S3, District 506, C. Charles. You're clearing for the PD on scene. PD of the subject is gunplaying the vehicle at 363 Oak Lane Road across the Canopy Oak and Chapman Oak.
2: Mirror 20, these incoming units. Let's park on Canopy Oak. We're already blocking the road.
1: Johnny, what do you copy? Engine 9's call.
3: Hey, 46. 46, resident of the house is advising a Leo still inside. Asian male.
4: 10-4-2-9-2-6.
3: Call Asian.
4: Yes.
3: Phone numbers in permanent 5 for 3638.
4: First time.
3: Back. 42, can you also memo on plate 9, X-ray Adam Sam 273?
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0: Tacoma is for 10. Be advised, it's off of Bear Creek. Best access is west lane.
1: Yes, Bear Creek. 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
0: Charles.

0: a great day. It's in the orchard. It's on one of the Murata side. We're on the north bank of the Bear Creek. We're going to turn around and it's going to be on the south bank in the orchard.
1: 10-4, in Wiley Murata side, on the north bank of Bear Creek.
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0: Can we get one to take a patrol car to the northeast side of the scene?
1: There's one unit that can take the patrol car to the northeast side of the scene.
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0: 2, engine 13. 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

0: 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West Lane. Cross streets are between West LNWFR Road and Westmore Avenue.
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423 North Center, CEN Street. Great Dodge Ram pickup that's lifted, occupied by two males with doors open that appear to be unresponsive. Thank you, gentlemen.

Engine 9, respond to a known medical. 601B, at a 1423 N Center Street. Cross streets are between W. Willow Street and West Harding Way.

0: 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Cross streets are between Sylvan Way and Tienda Drive.
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1: Can you start 5th this way, please?
2: Okay, please advise the ambulance. They're going the wrong way. We're going to have to go to the front, even though they saw cones there.

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1: 2025, this is 715-536-38 Palermo Street.
2: Dorm 64, and then come through the Tamil Center Drive side.
3: Okay. We'll go down.
2: Is there two tests for the queue?
1: Dispatch on 2.
0: Do they want me to go out there to start the OIS team?
1: They're just requesting that at the scene. Sorry, the OIS team.
3: Control 149.
2: 49.
3: We're in the area, unable to locate. We're here with Central. Let me show us where you are.
2: 74.
0: Central,
1: 3-2.

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1: Whatever, 20.
0: Whatever, 20. 415 CW in the area, 1130 South Pilgrim Street. Surprising, Rafael and Flores won't leave the residence. RP did not know the address and advised that he would call back with the address for assistance.
2: Yeah, you can cancel.

0: 3866.
1: We'll be trying to make contact with the residents inside of 3643 Gamble Oak.

0: 120, for further info, the base 2 is showing just a couple of meters from the original call address. I'll show you back around over there.
1: Sorry, we're still 97.
0: No more.

0: number 40. Yeah, I'll need 415 or anyone needing the police. Moving on to 9.
1: We're currently on the phone with the RP. Stand by.

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0: 10-4 and Alpha Water, I'll put you on scene.

0: 20.
1: Were you able to get anything further?
0: 20, we still have the RP on the line attempting to get a 926.
2: 1 Air 20.
1: Just keep this call open then and we'll be in our call history 11.
2: 1 Air 20 for an update. I'm just reading it via the prepared transcript because it's Spanish speaking. He's advising he's at the Arab Church, so possibly the original call location of 1130 South Pilgrim. He advised here is a 4 and 5 with 4 subjects there and that they're armed, but we're unable to get further.

0: Further, he's saying that there was a male that pointed a gun at him that's in the restroom currently. Unit Facility 120, possibly 1130 South Pilgrim.
1: Four will be en route from north.

0: Sí, sí.
1: Chao.
2: Whatever, 28. The honesty is advising he sees you. Do you happen to see him or have you made contact?
3: Negative. We're in the intersection of Program and Clay, and we do not see him.

0: says he sees you. He says you're on the way to him.
1: People are not moving. Can you have him flag us down?

0: Harbor 64. 120 is out with DRP at Jackson Pilgrim. I'll show you in route today.
1: We're good.

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1: 10:30. Can you have one meet at the hospital, 914, please?
0: Cut out. Confirming you want the unit to 914?
1: Hey, from one of the units at the hospital.

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0: Repeating for Andrew, 2031, District K King, 19 W, for medical alarm, no patient contact for a 64-year-old female at 101 West Locust with across the school and church, apartment 220.
1: All cars with a south unit to filter at 26 and route 2912, 147 West Oak, in unit 201.
2: 26, otherwise.

0: Lincoln 25. Be advised, the unit's also requesting 715 for the suspect at the hospital.
1: 现在如果

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Heavenly Way. Crossbreed from between Heavenly Court and Mammoth Way.

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0: Okay.
1: Quarantine A-type 2717, opponent is going to be room 131. He's on the line advising that she's having 913A comments made, comments about hanging herself. Any info?

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Also, for info, there's a female in the background heard. He's missed there. Not inviting, she says.

0: 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Can the RP 940 with us outside?
1: All right.

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0: That's gonna be correct. 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

0: Okay.
1: That sound good?
0: Pretty sure the VIN's gonna be 1 2 4 8 7 0 Lincoln 5 2 2 2 3 1.
1: No record. A different state.
0: Can you repeat the

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Respond to diabetic problem. LDLA pain. At 310 West Oak Street. Cross streets are between S Pleasant Avenue and South Lee Avenue.

repeating for engine 2031 with FedEx 31 on scene, District L, Lincoln 18 for a 24-year-old male with diabetic issue at 310 West Oak, across at Pleasant Lee.

0: Unit that can assist with transportation, one officer to the PD from the SED.
1: And 9-9-9-7, I can handle that. Are they on the 4-4?
0: Are you on the 4th floor or 3rd?
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0: 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No further.

Repeating for Engine 2, District 702, C. Charles, Union Pacific as the RP advising of a telephone pole on fire at 9th and Peralta.

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2: 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Channel 1.

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0: 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Respond to outdoor fire. 626A. 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
0: Center 20, need you to start towards the 912 at Doyle Manor, 65 East Oak. RP called in advising somebody was trying to get into their apartment and advised that the person had a gun. There was nothing further in voicemail and two callbacks. 1730, copy call. Call street 66.

in three districts, 626 A Adam. I'm on site fire across the street from AMPM. Westbound, cross town of Wilson.

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1: ETR, can you try one more callback?

0: 20Z. Still inside location. However, the subjects who were chasing the male have moved to the back of the building. They'll be outside in the back.
1: Fire 20, can you confirm the RV if she needs the back towards 2nd Street or towards I-5?

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There's an unknown race male wearing a face covering, black clothing, white black shoes, also thin build. Seen throwing up gang signs. Him is inside the business.

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1: Can you show me that with that, please?
0: 10-4. 1-1-21-13, I copy, you're both on scene. I hope you can see on camera an unknown vehicle with lights on near 2nd Street side. The two males that we're chasing after the subject that's inside the store.
2: I'm 24.
0: 24.
2: 24, can you show me where that is at, please?

0: One over 64. Captain Anderson. Three Lincoln 20. Dispatch to 3 Lincoln 20. Three Lincoln 2906. Three Lincoln 2906.
1: No, thank you.
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1: Engineer.
0: Testing that fly. We're in quarters. We have no power over here. Nothing to Company 3. We're going to work on a generator, so I'll be monitoring the portable for now.
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0: We're back up on generator power. The alerting system appears to be working. But all lines are down, so

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At 4424, Continental Way. Cross streets are between Liberty Way and Cabana Way.

Repeating for Company 11, District 404 H. Henry, that fire behind 4424 Continental between Liberty and Cabana near the road tracks.

Top 3. Respond to hazmat incident to alarm. 744A, at 1662, Auto Court. Cross streets are between N Street and End.

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1: Twenty.
0: 20, you need to start towards the 415 in Valley Oak North, 1315 Wrangler Court. It's going to be the RP's boyfriend's brother, Saul, Hispanic male, 24, wearing a black shirt, blue jeans. Cousin 415 is in the backyard of the call location. He's also 922.

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0: Why aren't there two?
1: Three, two.
0: Clear, GOA, UPS, also not to 1 hour 5.

Speaking for Truck 3, District 7448, Adam, for carbon monoxide or fire alarm going off, therapy advised nothing seen or smelt at 1-660 of Pado with a crossover in.

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0: Can you show myself on Lincoln 25, back on route to the scene, please?
1: Confirm.

Engine 2, respond to a known medical. 602C, at 605 N. El Dorado Street. Cross streets are between Eel Street and East Park Street.

All cars, Civic South 940 with fire en route for a possible OD at Caesar Chavez Library, 605 North Eldorado. Any unit, 21?

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0: So we located it. It is a pole that's sheared at the base and the transformer blew. The wires are hanging over MLK. 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

Leave Ranging 2, Minute 35, District 602 C. Charles. Nitro staging for an unknown medical, possible overdose at Cesar Chavez Central Library, 605 North El Dorado, with a cross of Oak. Patient will be on the Oak side. Engine 2, advise if you're staging.

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4: 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Cross streets are between Oak Street and East R Street.
0: Cars Park South, 940 was fire, requesting traffic control on a transformer that blew at 1409 South Airport. Any unit, channel 1? For the units in route to 706 Belvedere, no longer, correction, RP is no longer responding to the CRO.

0: Sam 30, can you have medic stage?
1: You're staging. I went over 32. Baker 24, 98, 706 Belvedere. 20 or 1 over 32. Deploy stage. Is he in the secure? Please note for a person possibly shot in the abdomen at 706 Belvedere with the cross of Oak and Park. Battalion 1, do you copy staging orders? Engine 9, do you copy staging orders?
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1: Ten for any units in route can slow down code 3. No, not 11.
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1: Yep.
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3: Control 1-3, we're going to be AOR. PG&E is on scene. It's right by the firehouse, so they're going to walk over here if they need us for anything, and if they have an immediate need, they'll just go through their dispatch center.
1: E310 for AOR. Is PD still needed for a possible road closure? I'm okay.
3: Not right away. If it's needed, it's going to be a while. PG&E will notify us if they need help with that.
1: Thank you, 310. Okay, so thank you.

0: 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The patient complaining of abdominal pain.
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0: 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Battalion 1, Control 1.
1: Battalion 1.
0: The phone with them, they were cleared in. I'll call them back. And four. Translator. ISP was 911-8 to the stomach. Hour 56, go ahead.
3: 56, you can clear us RTF. We'll be in route code 3 from the jail.
0: 3 from the jail, 10-4.
4: 2G, at a 22 E Market Street. Cross streets are between S Center Street and South El Dorado Street.
0: Mm-hmm. 10-4. There's one under for the front lot of the PD, 22 East Market.
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5: Sam, are you monitoring the channel 1?
0: Sam. For Engine 2, Battalion 1, Medic 34, District 602G George, they exceed a secure for a stabbing in front of the police department, 22 East Market, at the Crossroads Center in El Dorado. Battalion 1, do you copy staging? Medic 34, do you copy staging?

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0: 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We're going to walk the mail out to Market Street. Just have the AMR unit 940 there, and then the PK 900. We're still getting a statement.
1: Okay. Okay, cancel 900 for the front lot of the PD.

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1: See your own scene. PD advised that they'll walk the patient out to Market Street.

repeating for truck 4 and medic 36, district 404 G George, for a 63-year-old female with abdominal pain at Weppertown East, 126 East Jamestown, with a cross of Sousa and Kentfield. Patient will be in apartment 222.

for engine four with medic 32 on scene, district 604-403, B boy. Medics on scene requesting fire for ellipticus at 1733 Black Oak with a cross of Black Oak Court.

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0: Thank you, LV Trust 41, or County Alstair, LV ready?
1: So far. 32, what number, medic number?
0: 32, it's going to be medic 34.
1: 34, so far.

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1: The background noise. I copied. This was possibly near the food bank.
2: Hey, from it's going to be near the food bank.

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1: 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He's saying that Buffalo Fiend is going to be at the blue tank near the Amtrak, and it's going to be a black mellow golf, 46 feet, thick build, wearing no shirt, shorts and shoes.
0: The background noise, I copied this was possibly near the food bank.
1: Hey, from it's going to be near the food bank, near the Amtrak, and it's going to be a black male adult, 46 feet, thick build, no shirt, shorts.
0: Over. MLK block to airport, northbound, airport block to MLK.
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0: 9-6.
1: Oh, 1-7. Thank you. 4.
0: 1-24.
1: Falcon Flight 8, Henry, Victor, 996 to Black Hyundai, Sonata. I got the pronounced it up for blocking. If it was another unit, it was definitely the control of the top of the crew.
0: 1-24, copy the vehicle and the plate. What was the rest of your traffic?
1: After you, another unit that is with the top of the control, pretty dark here.
0: Dispatch any unit available to fill with 1-24 for traffic control, MLK and airport. Baker 24, copy, no response. 1-20.
2: Yeah.
0: 1-56. Bigger 24, your plate came back clear current 2015 Hyundai out of Stockton.

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1: That's over blocking.

Grouping for engine 7, medic 31 on scene, district 209 at P. David for a 97-year-old female with elevated heart rate, Oak Connor Woods, 3400 Wagner Heights with a cross of Oak Grove. CGMB in room 219 AM. Sure. 24. Omega 24, that plate came back clear current 2026 Hyundai out of Fresno.

and medic weren't on scene. 84-year-old female who feels dizzy at 5485 East Cattleman across the Beckman and Wells. Those are good notes.

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0: 31, sorry, I can't read this fire comm. We're stuck at the gate. Security guards went on a walkabout. Can you give them a call and see if they can let us out?
1: Okay.

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0: 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There is a language barrier, but they're advising there's a subject that was trespassing. No, 211.
2: Reducing. 165.
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0: 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Respond to ALOC 704D at 1669 East 6th Street. Cross streets are between Elm Street and Superior Street.
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Engine 2. Respond to outdoor fire. 702A. At a 4635 S. El Dorado Street. Cross streets are between E 2nd Street and East 3rd Street.

0: to Ida 16 or Ida 22?
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0: Ida 17. Are any of the Ida units still on the scene on Palermo?
1: Negative. We're about to go pick up a vehicle from there, but that's all.

0: Vale, perfecto. Father Adam Cody, can you show me 97 and can you number 8 David Adam Paul 951?
1: Adam 30 returns clear, expired 1-8 of 2607 Honda. 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

Engine 12, respond to full, 650C, at 233, South Walker Lane, cross streets of between Washington Street and East Lafayette Street. Engine 2033, respond to allergic reaction, LDT 11, at 2649, Oleander Drive, cross streets of between Linden Street and Blossom Drive.

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At 4540 on Eldorado Street, number 320. Cross streets are between Ebanky Road and West Jamestown Street.

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LBI 19. At a 415 Louis Avenue, number 134. Cross streets are between N School Street and North Church Street.

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0: 10-4.

0: MacArthur 245, just a crew 2990 East Green MacArthur Shasta. In a silver Honda Accord, 97 with a firearm. In the area of Watson, Fremont. No injuries reported at this time. Reference pressure 168. 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

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Respond to a known medical. 628B. At a 2804 Fremont Street. Cross streets are between N. Silbert Street and North Shasta Avenue.

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District Court. Cross streets on between N and Windward Avenue.

0: 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I'm at security at the Wells Fargo, 17 West Washington.
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Respond to hazmat incident still alarm. 151A. At 5909, Silver Oak Circle. Cross streets are between Merritt Drive and Merritt Drive.

0: 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Respond to hazmat incident still alarm. 222B, at 9398, North El Dorado Street. Cross streets are between W. Morata Lane and End.
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286, thanks, Mark. San 2 King 10 to 4 and 5 with Food for Less, 255 East March Line. Up the line with possible loss prevention officer. Not responding to the CRO, but kept saying they needed PD.

25 Pacific South at Caesar Chavez Library, Sammy Mellon and X, and 15 outside of the library on the ramp. Anthony Mitchell.

copy 987. No loss prevention back on the line. There's going to be a black man wearing a gray hat, black backpack, and a parking lot towards the back of the business. He pushed the ERP when he was asked to return the item.

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inside Dockers Front 5 Zurich North, 3700 West Lane, cross of Fulton. Should be a subject with a baseball bat chasing a female in the NHL.

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0: 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Okay.

别。Said Murata, 40-30s Murata. A male that was trying to choke a female, Hispanic male, 50s, red hat, unknown rest of the clothing. In a red Chevy Impala, 7, David Robert Mary, 971. He was armed with a firearm, led on Murata towards 99.

258 employee from the Starbucks now calling in. We'll be with them, seeing medical.

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At 1123 W Swaying Road, number 12. Cross streets are between Echo Street and Fern Street.

기대가 되고 Therefore, the location is indicated as the worst time in the frame. Can you do a callback?

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1: Yeah, we can get from the 96.
0: Support. And I...
1: Right, Brandon, go 10-4. 10-4, no one's on the callback.

0: 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Battalion 1's aware.
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0: This is Fresno 953, Bear Creek West, Hammer and Kelly. Nina Chalmers.
1: You can turn around.
0: That's everyone.
2: I just have a Hammer and Kelly. Where'd you
0: have? Me and 953 on the Kelly's drive side of the car wash. 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
2: Trunk 7, respond to a known medical, 227D, at 7817, Kelly Drive. Cross streets are between Carlsberg Circle and West Tamarell NSFR Road.
0: Can you tell me show me North 7, how many Kelly?
1: Sands, have you code 4 Houston?
0: Have you tapped copy code 4 Hammer and Kelly?
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0: 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At 10712. Paddle away. Cross streets are between the Chensa Drive and the Luno Drive.
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0: 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Respond to hazmat incident still alarm. 622F. At 1233 East 4th Street. Cross streets are between S. Pilgrim Street and South Airport Way.
1: Control News 3, we're at 2s. Can you start, Fox 3?

Top 3. Responder hazmat incident still alarm. 622F. At 1233 East Worth Street. Cross streets are between S. Pilgrim Street and South Airport Way.

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1: Truck three.
0: I see. Pick up natural gas in the basement area. Can you have PG&E respond to that location?
1: Truck 3, I'm sorry. 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Can you please repeat?
0: We're going to be AOR, however, there's a slight smell of natural gas in the basement. We were unable to pick up any readings on our detector. Can you please send PG&E to that location?
1: Sure.
2: Squad 9, respond to difficulty breathing. 621B, at 6W Main Street, number 805. 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

0: control and engine 12 is in route to company 2 for 5000.
1: 10-4.
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0: and 2 Baker 46, 2 Baker 48 prior, and 2 10 40 to copy 911 A123 South California across the market. Employee from Telecare calling to advise that their client, Sheree Squatters, advised her partner, Rodney, and 911 her in the side. We're still trying to get further. RP has limited information.
1: Okay, madam.
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1: 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Do you have the Edge Victim's phone number?
0: Affirmative.
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1: To make 46 copy. Can you show us the last few 133 South California Street, apartment 10?
0: Okay.

0: 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Respond to abdominal pain. 622B. At 521, South Stanislaw Street. Cross streets are between E Church Street and East Hazleton Avenue.
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Engine 9, respond to abdominal pain, 622B, at 521 South Stanislaus Street. 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

0: Bigfoot. Temp 211 at Walmart 3223, Tamar. Activizing the subject fighting with the armed security guard in reach for the guard's gun. Dirt. Sam 70.
1: Sam 70, copy.
2: 6-6 route.
0: Good temple.

0: 6 6 75. We're going to go from Douglas Pacific, so we get further.
1: And it's 10-4. This is going to be a former employee, AJ's blackmail. Oh, unknown. Removed his shirt and wearing black pants.
2: Tanker 46.
3: 10. The RP does not live at that location. We're checking apartment 8, but there's no answer.
2: 10-4.
1: 36, 10, 54. The security has him restrained on the ground but unable to cuff him to reach for their gun. The grocery entrance.

0: Engine 9, respond to a known incident type. 648A, at 305, Burkett Avenue, number I-8. Cross streets are between Lafayette Street and Yellowstone Avenue.
1: Santa Cherise, this is going to be in the courtyard. We're going to have
2: 9-2-7. Jumper.

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1: 15W, at 7S School Street. Cross streets are between W Pine Street and West Hope Street. Engine 7, respond to abdominal pain. 222B, at 8735, Hermosa Court. Cross streets are between Franciscan Avenue and End.

0: This is Hotel Crest reported by 943 Seaport East at Gleason Park, 400 South California, customer low, involving four black males, Indiana gentlemen.
1: I'm over here.

0: Persia, Port of Ed, 943 Weber and Aurora, following four subjects, one armed with a stick, any additional one.
1: Nobody thinks he's showing up.
0: Oh.
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3: We're good at Grease and Parks Cut 4. They've looked at some mutual combat type of thing. They've shaken hands and dispersed.
1: 10-4.

0: 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At a 3700 N Sutter Street, number 140. Cross streets are between East Fulton Street and East Fulton Street.
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1: 9-10-4 in the area, attempting to locate. The RP advised that it was on the on-ramp from Wilson.
0: Did RP say if it was on-ramp to eastbound or westbound, crosstown?
1: They advised westbound, crosstown.

Speeding for engine 12-1, medic 4, for a 63-year-old male, ALOC, at 26366 North Barrymore to cross with Collier.

0: Hey, Tyler, if you need a hard copy of Offworlder, I have one.
1: Can I copy? Yeah, they still on a call, so I'll be back that way shortly.
0: Yeah, I think.

0: 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Report that the mile half Armando Rodriguez is 97 again attacking an X.
1: Copy. We'll do that as soon as we can.

on the 415 5 East Marotta. There's now pinning the suspect down. Two, respond to one.

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做什么事情。Number five, for this suspect, he's in custody, it's code four. He's got a bloody hand. Just confirming they're clearing their station. They're clear, it's code four, he's in custody.

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At 7203. Amarin Street. 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
1: 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It's going to be an unknown medical. Engine 13-1 came up and said they were going to take the run for you guys and for you guys to move to post.
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At 9721, Dublin Court. 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
0: 72, this is FYI. Can you call us with call CHP? There's a rollover south on I-5, south of Monte Alpha. Looks like all fires are standing outside.

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Respond to vehicle accident. 603F. At Interstate 5 and Fremont southbound app.

Engine 2031. Respond to seizure. LEJ 15. At 412, Girard Drive. Cross streets are between Enham Lane and Holly Drive.

0: The tiny one, there is one vehicle down the embankment.
1: Tiny one, copy. Do you have a location?
0: He's southbound I-5 at Fremont, but he's down the embankment.
1: 4. One medic 14 and stuck in here on the freeway. Would you guys like us to do the embankment route Fremont Street?

0: 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I'm sorry, can you repeat?
1: Clinic 14, we were inquiring if there's a vehicle off the embankment, would you like us to approach the scene from Cremont Street rather than the freeway itself?
0: Clinic 14, I'm not sure. We have somebody down the embankment. I'm unsure if you can get him from the freeway.
1: We'll head that way until someone gets on the scene and directs us otherwise.
2: You can show us on scene. We're on Surface Street at Fremont. We've got a gray vehicle that's off the road. We can see up onto the freeway, and there is an overturned vehicle on the freeway. We'll need the next engine. If they can handle the freeway southbound, it's going to be just north of the Oak Street exit. We're going to handle the vehicle that's down the embankment.
0: 10-4.
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1: 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We're going to be southbound 5, south of Mondiablo.
2: 10-4. Medic 6, it looks like you're going to come up on the freeway one. 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

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Respond to fire alarm still. 405B. 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

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LVT 15. At 1520, Cardinal Street. Cross streets are between Esham Lane and Ash Drive.

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0: 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Engine 2031, respond to stroke, LDP 15, at 1520, Cardinal Street. Cross streets are between S. Ham Lane and Ash Drive.
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0: 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Respond to outdoor fire. 621A. At Interstate 5 and State Route 4. Engine 11. Respond to still alarm. 222A. At 629 San Miguel Avenue. Cross streets are between El Toro Way and Antonio Way.
1: And to the alarm, we'll take that. Alpha Fire, Central 1, canceled.

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0: 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LEH 12. At 2401, West Turner Road, number 250. Cross streets are between Rutledge Drive and Woodhaven Lane.
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就请看。Israel kicked in the door. Nathaniel, Filipino male, black t-shirt and shorts and a hat. Guy Cousiner, 945 Medical B Station. 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

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Cross streets are between M and Pacific Avenue.

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1: 10-4 Chalter.
0: Two, just want to confirm. The VIN is going to be William Roy 10573 09 Paul 6229383.

0: on that clear expired in 2022. W out of South Lake Tahoe, at least out of Reno.
1: Copy. Thank you. Bridget.
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1: 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That is 133S California Street. Cross streets are between E Market Street and East Washington Street.
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0: Patrol 124. We're in the area. We don't see anything. Do you have a specific location for us?
1: Negative engine 4, can you compute? This is advised it's going to be on Claremont White or Beige 42, but I'm nothing further.
0: We've checked the street. There's nobody here. You can show us they want.

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0: If you guys on 6, Falcon 10 is going to take off. So once they get overhead, then we'll start closing in.
1: Dumas copies all leave with the Mark Human with you, Danny.
0: Speedy guys, I have a beanbag shotgun that's loaded and ready in the back seat. You guys gotta grab it.

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He will cover the Grant B side with maybe Wall 9 and Millenville. And we'll show you SO K9 on purpose.

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0: Next way, please.

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0: Prior 4415 at McDowell, 1423 North Center. White female adult wearing a green hoodie, black with camel's cam. 2000 at 415 refusing to leave.

0: Falcon 0 to ground, we're 5 miles out.
1: Yeah. Hey, 4 guys, we're going to move a little bit closer. And Falcon 1 0 is close.

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At 2961, Sleepy Hollow Drive. Cross streets are between Sleepy Hollow Court and Sandy Creek Way.

0: part of this complex are you guys going to be near?
1: They'll be on the south side of the complex. You'll see, like, the driveway has all that garbage in the front. 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
0: Copy that. And we'll be overhead about 10 seconds.
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2: 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We're going to be moving in from the west. Sean from the brother side. While the silver SUV leads in.
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1: Last man, let me know when you're tight and ready to go.
0: Be close real quick, Jimmy. Can you get Sergeant Hey, Jeff, are you close? Alright, we're gonna go, Jimmy.
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Engine 2034. Respond to chest pain. LVP 14. At 1343, Robinson Lane. Cross streets are between Barkley Lane and Collins Lane.

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2: 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LVP 14, at 1343, Robinson Lane. 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

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And difficulty rating 1343 Robinson Lane, South Barkley.

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1: Hey, Mike, repeat.
0: Can you get somebody to block traffic on Swing and Morgan Place and have somebody stand by with the last bit out of who would use our guy for injury?
1: Copy, Lamont, and Lottie, can you guys do that?

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1: Six, we're out to 415 at Planet Putnam. Seven five with Mark, just a gentleman.
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0: for the backside, I believe we have CID up here, bro.
1: Copy. Yeah, once you confirm it, we'll break down the perimeter.
2: Now we're code 4, he's in the car. We're covering the breaking down. Falcon 1-0, thank you guys for your help. And let's pull out of here, 940 bounce, I'll be free, cut.
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0: 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At 1175 WR's Lane. Cross streets are between Precisi Lane and North Pershing Avenue.
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1: Copy, it's code 4, 32 degrees, West Cameron. 74,
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0: Clear south in 2 7 meter copy, and I'm 12 4 17 type west in Tortuga. Signals 20s with a short buzz cut, wearing a black baseball cap backwards, unknown clothing, blue bike, 4 17 a subject in a black sedan with a black handgun. Signal on the bike was last seen west of west lane.
1: Sam, yeah, copy.
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0: 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They said they're pretty busy right now.
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0: ذلك خطا.
1: Thank you, Copy. It's 4 at Cold. I'm trying to get my

That's the call location, Father Girl, Eastbound Martin.

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At 7603. Murray Drive. Cross streets are between Hammertown Drive and Shamrock Drive.

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Cross streets are between Etna Street and Lower Sacramento Road.

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0: Sisters, 912 with again, Kirk Cow. The 1200 bus needs to age class of Pilgrim. They have black male, 60s, wearing a white shirt, black jeans. Still trying. All cars related to the last updated 926 is going to be the 1200 block of East 9th, across the Pilgrim and Park South. Indiana, Channel 1. Channel 20, copy Ultra 466, 466, 912, again.
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1: That's on President of 380 Civic South Center in Washington. An elderly ex on a mobility scooter, possibly broken down, any in a gentleman.

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Engine 2, respond to chest pain. 703B, at 1747, Herman Court. Cross streets are between N and Herman Street.

Engine 4. Responder lines down. 401E. At 1114, Westbound Street. Cross streets are between Manchester Avenue and North Pershing Avenue.

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1: Who's the LC on this? Who's my LC on this call?
0: Marina.
1: Jennifer, thank you.

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LDN 22. At 550, South Cherokee Lane. Cross streets are between Flora Street and Eden Street.

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0: This is going to be calm wires. You can advise whoever you need to advise. No power lines.
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0: 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That's all I wanted to know for.
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0: Can you advise PG&E? We do have one branch that's laying over a power line. It's not, power lines aren't down, so they're going to have to come remove the branch.
1: Before, we'll notify PG&E.
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0: 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Respond to fire alarm still. 225C. At 8135 Balboa Avenue. Cross streets are between W. Valencia Avenue and Paloma Avenue.
1: 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Fair 4910 for.

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0: Fire for 903A Seaport East, El Dorado and McKinley. There's going to be a suspect that's in a bicycle pulling a shopping cart. He's riding slowly in the middle of traffic. He's going to be northbound El Dorado for McKinley.

415 PW parked north in the area of 1120 Waterloo Road. There's an RP who's saying there's a possible 207 situation, and then also advised that there was someone 187ing people. Any unit, channel 1. Okay. 15 is going to be calling street 514, 514.

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1: 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Start fire just later. 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

0: 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Cross streets are between E2nd Street and East 3rd Street.
1: I'm here with you.
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1: That was on fire. Story or two-story house?
2: One story. 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

0: 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Engine 2033. 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LDV 20. At 2905 Reynolds Ranch Parkway, number 107. Cross streets are between Rocky Lane and Le Baron Boulevard.
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0: 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The lights will show. We'll be checking. Continue response.
1: Temper, Engine 11's on scene. Light smoke showing. We'll be checking. PD's also on scene. Battalion 1 copy.
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Engine 4, respond to diabetic problem. 308F, at 2202, Livingston Lane. Cross streets are between Gentry Avenue and Larkon Lane.

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1: Ten four. Medic 23, truck 7, you copy that traffic? Hammer and Dawn. That's at McDonald's on the corner of Hammer and Dawn.

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2: Is Medic 23 still on this call? I'm showing Medic 45 posted on the tablet here at Dawn and Bunker Hill. They're going to be much closer.
1: 10-4, I'm seeing that now as well. Medic 23, you can stay down.

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0: Hope they are.

That's on Carson, 380 Park North, Holton, MLK. Speed has been 35. Black, long hair, wearing a brown shirt and pants. Possibly 11 by 50, fighting with the air. Any additional one?

0: 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Disregard.
1: Bird request at 10683 Pleasant Valley Circle. Secondhand info to RP's wife. They think they possibly saw RP's brother-in-law, Wayne Morford, with a self-inflicted GSW. The RP's wife is going to be en route to the call location now. The victim's possibly going to be upstairs. And unit channel 13757 is going to be call history 556-556.
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I'm just waiting for another one more unit so I can go upstairs and clear out.

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0: 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Respond to structure fire first alarm. 602E, at 130 N Hunter Street. 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
0: Engine 11, engine 2, truck 3, truck 2. Squad 9, operator 1, battalion 1, battalion 2. District 602, E. Edward. For a trash can on fire. On the 6th floor, near the elevator in the parking garage. 130 North Hunter, across the Weber. The 6th floor north elevator, heat detector.

0: Chuck, dude. Chuck D's on scene. It's going to be a five-story parking garage. I got light smoke from the fifth floor. 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We're going to make an access. Just for everybody to click, too.
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2: 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I copy that update.

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1: 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Okay.

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0: Excuse me, can you mumble on a plate for me, please? Go ahead. Ten-four. Expired 1/26/26. That's Stockton. So out of Stockton.
1: Sorry about that one.
0: Start 2051.
1: That's negative. What was the traffic?
0: Jennifer, you're canceled by medic something.
1: Copy. Stay at work.
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2: Engine 5, Engine 1, Truck 2, and Battalion Chief 1. Respond to vehicle accident. 723F, at Interstate 5 and Downing northbound south of.
1: We can break and head that way. Did you see that being wrapped in about 3 minutes past?
0: There, 53, 10, 5.
1: 310, 57, I copy, thank you.
0: 61?
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0: Can you go to 935 at the,
1: unit to the George units with the Taco Bell and Hardy. Correction at K9 to assist.
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